0: Well, sometimes I'm feeling a bit nippy. Doing my woolly up, you know. 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

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Eider Down at times can be quite consoling. It comes to that. 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

0: 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Watch me. 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Watch me.
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0: It's crazy because you know my favorite bands are Earth, Wind & Fire. And they were like...
1: Everybody loves summer, but summer's just spring's bitch. 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You treated me like nada, like I was just a pigeon. But I tell you, casa primavera, that's my religion. You looking for some loving, but the summer's over. 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Woo. You said you need something, but the summer's over.

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Load up, load up, and bring your friends. It's fun to lose and to pretend. Da lenda ao tributo, fazem-se

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Don't miss out on this, baby.

evening so far? So how's the evening so far? So how's the evening so far? So how's the evening so far? So how's the evening so far? So how's the evening so far? So how's the evening so far? So how's the evening so far? So